than a mountain exists, for it is washed to the sea. Yes, and how many years can some people exist before they're allowed to be free? Yes, and how many times can a man turn his head and pretend that he just doesn't

They're only to hide my guilt and shame. I forgive you, now I ask the same of you. While we were apart, I was human too.

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1: Der ARD Musikclub Soul.
2: Hey, hey, hey, Junior. Hey, man, what is that look like walking?

sing a little softer. Matilda, Matilda, Matilda, she take me money and